0: say.
1: It's Phil and Woody for Pokemon Tonys. We hope you guys are having a wonderful drive home. Right now, Woods, you and I pitch a lot of ideas throughout the week. Not many of them make the radio show because the producers massacre them. They overproduce them and you guys miss out on the gold. So look, the great thing is we've carved out 10 minutes every week where we get to do whatever the hell we want on the radio.
2: They may take our lives, but they'll never take COVID.
3: I might break rank here real quick. Does Mark the Man Daniel, our audio extraordinaire, have a Freedom Friday idea?
4: He does, but he doesn't want to come on air.
3: Are you

0: playing the quiz today. We've got Katrina. G'day, Katrina.
1: Hello, boy.
0: G'day, today. We are outstanding. I mean, a little bit nervous, if I'm being honest, Katrina. We're going to talk about it more up next. But, yeah, Will and I are taking our two girls on the Dad Venture 2.0. We're taking the girls to Movie World on the Gold Coast.
1: Awesome.
0: It'll be a great memory. It'll be very exciting. But on that topic of excitement, the girls, their energy couldn't be higher, and it's going to be a lot to handle this weekend. Do you have any tips for us, Katrina?
1: I just wish you both good luck.
0: That's all you can say, really. That's all you can say. Katrina, let's play the quiz with you, though. 30 seconds on the clock. Got to get 10 questions right. Can pass.
1: Thank you.
0: Have to take your first answer. Katrina, good luck.
1: Thank you.
2: Okay, Katrina, give me an Angelina Jolie movie.
1: Tomb Raider.
2: Where are we going for our dad venture?
1: Movie World.
2: Give me something you can spread on toast.
1: Ricky Mike.
2: What noise does a kiss make? Give me an animal that starts with D.
1: Dog.
2: Name a place in Australia with roller coasters.
1: Dream World.
2: What do spectacles do?
1: Help you read.
2: What colour is fairy floss?
1: Pink.
2: What country is the Grand Canyon in?
1: America.
2: Oh, you did really well. You just didn't.
3: You lose.
2: I think the reason you lost it, Katrina, you didn't get to the last question. You didn't answer 10 questions. You answered 9. I think you got them all correct. And I think the reason you lost it is because you kept listing things that spectacles do. You nailed it. You said help you read better. And I was like, yeah, done. And then I could hear you being like, and also, just in case you can't see in the dark. That's all good.
1: That's what I use them for, reading.
2: Oh, mate. Yeah. You nailed it. You should have just stopped it and kept moving. Katrina, it was so nice to meet you. You can have a Kenny here at Stubby Holder. That is from us to remember us. Woods, right up next. We referenced it so many times now, but it's a big deal for us. We're going away this weekend with just our daughters. It is a dad venture for their first time. To Movie World. That is where we're taking our little girls all weekend. It's going to be huge. We'll talk about it more up next. We'll

0: Oh, Sienna Spiro, what a voice. Smallsy Show tonight at Kiss. Coming up, Harry Styles, New York City. You can be there. Turn
1: up the silence. Kiss New Music Friday is here.
0: Yeah. Before we get to Harry Styles in Madison Square Garden, Friday, it's the day all the hot new tracks drop. I thought tonight on the show, why don't we do a quick whip through some of the highlights of new songs that have come out today? How does that sound? We're going to start with the Jonas Brothers. Yeah? Jonas Brothers, new song, fresh from the Camp Rock 3 movie. Just kicked off their new world tour. They're going to be here in Australia September 11 for the NFL halftime show that's happening for the LA Rams, San Francisco 49ers. New song is called Listen When Sad.
2: You fell so hard, you were just 16. You promised forever
0: there. Is this from Camp Rock 3? No, this is not

I like that. They'll be here in September. If you want to check out the Jonas Brothers when they come here to Australia, we're giving away tickets to the NFL in Melbourne. You can go for the footy or just for the halftime show. Your call. Keep a kiss next week. Also, with new music out today, Delta Goodrum is back. Another song from her album Pure, which is on the way this year. This is Warrior. Oh, this is Delta. Did this at the Commonwealth Games a couple of weeks ago for the first time. Warrior, new song from Delta, out in full today. Love the Delts. Also, the song we're going to play right now too as well, I want to get the man whose tour is kicking off. If you are in Sydney tonight, maybe you're in the car on the way there to see Alex Warren. He's kicking off his Aussie set of shows tonight. His new album is called Wild Child. That came out today. And Wild Child, the self-titled song from the album, is the one we're going to listen to. This is his new single.

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Bruno Mars on my soul. My name's Craig Lowe. This is my show, Lowey Live. We are on Kiss and iHeart around Australia. 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